This happened about 1,000 years ago, maybe 10,000. That was the time when people worshipped their ancestors. You know, they believe in brotherhood. And they respected the elders and all the animals and plants living in this planet. That is why they prospered. And they were in love with nature. They loved their rivers and their mountains. That is why they made great monuments. And they used to sing and dance and play and make music. That was the way to chronicle their time. But then something happened. Somebody made them change their ways and live in a world that does not the one they used to know. They were exploited and became some kind of slaves. They were the shadow of the original. Even though now in these days I could feel the waters of the Nile as well as the Hudson River. I feel at home at the cotton field, and I can walk like a king to Wall Street. And I love the Mississippi and the bright lights of Times Square. Remember 9 and 29? Well, in those days I was riding in a big flash Cadillac. Was making music. Music that's great sadness and great joy.

the blues. It's a feeling through your bones. You gotta feel the blues. Yeah. The blues has no time, has no past, has no present, has no future. So why don't you get in the morning and pray for the blues getting denied and said.